0: Good morning, I am VC Pramod, the headlines. Center forms high-level committee to study demographic change caused by infiltration and other reasons. Supreme Court to deliver its verdict today on petitions challenging special intensive revision of electoral rolls. CBSC rejects claims circulating on social media about breach of its on-screen marking system, saying it was only testing site and not actual platform. IMD issues red alert for severe heat wave conditions in Madhya Pradesh, Uttar Pradesh and Vidarbha today. NASA releases details of robotic landers, hopping drones and vehicles it aims to send to moon as part of its plan to build lunar base. And in IPL cricket, Royal Challengers Bengaluru storm into final beating Gujarat Titans by 92 runs in qualifier 1 at Dharamshala. The centre has constituted a high-level committee to address the challenges of demographic changes caused by infiltration and other reasons. In a social media post, Union Home Minister Amit Shah said that the committee will be chaired by former Supreme Court Judge Justice Prakash Prabhakar Navlekar. Census Commissioner along with former IAS Officer Durga Shankar Mishra, former IPS officer Balaji Srivastava and economist Dr. Shamika Ravi have been appointed as members of the committee. The Joint Secretary Foreigners 1 in Home Ministry will serve as the member secretary in the committee. Mr. Shah said infiltration and other reasons are causing unnatural demographic change, which poses a very significant challenge to the present and future of any nation. He said demographic change is a serious issue linked not only to the sovereignty but also to national security, law and order, profound changes in social structure and the preservation of tribal society. A report.
1: The high-level committee will conduct a comprehensive assessment of demographic changes occurring across India due to illegal immigration and other unnatural causes. It will also analyze patterns of abnormal population shift at the levels of religious and social communities and will present a planned and time-bound solution for the same. Prime Minister Narendra Modi, in his Independence Day speech from Redford last year, had announced about the high-level committee on demographic change.
2: I want to make a decision in the front of the country. देश की डेमोग्राफी को बदला जा रहा है, एक नए संकट के बीज बोए जा रहे हैं और ये घुसपैठिए मेरे देश के नौजवानों की रोजी रोटी छीन रहे हैं, एक 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
1: 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If necessary, the tenure of the committee may be extended by up to 6 months. With Anubhav Mishra, this is Vishnu PS, Akashwani News, Delhi.
0: The Supreme Court will today pronounce its judgment on a batch of petitions challenging the legality of the Special Intensive Revision SIR of the electoral rolls done by the Election Commission of India. A bench of Chief Justice of India, CJI Surya Kant and Justice Joymala Bagchi is scheduled to pronounce its verdict today after reserving judgment in the matter earlier this year following extensive hearings. The petitions challenging the legality of the SIR exercise undertaken by the poll body, contending that the revision process exceeds the powers conferred upon the ECI under Article 326 of the Constitution, the Representation of the People Act 1950 and the rules framed thereunder. Over the course of the proceedings, the Supreme Court issued interim directions designed to promote transparency and mitigate hardship among voters impacted by the SIR exercise across various states and union territories. The poll body had initially identified 11 documents for verification purposes. However, the apex court later directed the inclusion of Aadhaar as an additional document for the SIR process. Most of the petitions were filed in June last year after the ECI decided to conduct an SIR in Bihar. The exercise was subsequently extended to multiple states and UTs, including West Bengal, Kerala and Tamil Nadu. The poll body defended the exercise before the apex court, contending that the revision was aimed at ensuring the purity of electoral rolls and preventing duplication or inclusion of ineligible voters. After hearing the parties, the CJI Surya Kant-led bench reserved its verdict

0: on Jan 29th. Central Board of Secondary Education, CBSE, has clarified that there has been no security breach in its actual on-screen marking system used for evaluation of answer books. The board said that the URL http://cbse.onmarks.co.in is the testing site only with sample data for internal testing and review purposes. More from our correspondent.
1: The Central Board of Secondary Education stated that the URL circulating on social media is different from the portal used for the evaluation of answer books. It noted that the system has been implemented for enhanced transparency in assessments with strong grievance redressal mechanisms. Refuting claims of any security breach on its actual on-screen marking system, CBSE reassured all concerned that safeguards are in place to ensure the integrity and security of the evaluation platform. Priya Mondal, Akashwani News, Delhi.
0: This is Akashwani giving you the news. For quick news updates round the clock, follow us on our X handle @AIRNewsAlerts. And for details of stories and more, log on to our website www.newsonair.gov.in and download the News on AIR app. President Draupadi Murmu will visit Nathula Pass in Sikkim this morning on the second day of her visit to the state. The president will interact with soldiers stationed at Nathula, where senior army officers will brief her on various activities in the area. She will also visit the Baba Harbhajan Shrine. Later in the day, President Murmu will award degrees and medals to students during convocation ceremony of Sikkim University at Manan Kendra in Gangtok. Nearly 14,000 degrees across 33 departments will be awarded, along with 285 gold and silver medals to meritorious students, which include 199 women. India Meteorological Department, IMD, has issued a red alert predicting heat wave to severe heat wave conditions over Madhya Pradesh, Uttar Pradesh and Vidarbha today. The weather agencies also forecast heat wave conditions over Delhi, Haryana, Chandigarh, Punjab, Rajasthan, Chhattisgarh, coastal Andhra Pradesh, Himachal Pradesh, Jammu and Kashmir, Ladakh, Jharkhand, Odisha, Telangana and Uttarakhand for the next 2 days. Onset of monsoon in Kerala, which was earlier predicted for yesterday, may be delayed for 1 or 2 days. More from our correspondent.
2: The arrival of the southwest monsoon in Kerala, which was earlier predicted for May 26, may be further delayed by 1 or 2 days. As of 7 a.m. this morning, 5 mm of rain has been recorded in some areas in the southern parts of Kerala, while no rain has been experienced in most places in Kerala and Lakshadweep today. The onset of the monsoon in Kerala will officially be declared if 2.5 mm of rain is recorded for 2 consecutive days in at least 60% of the monitoring stations in Kerala and Lakshadweep. As of now, there is no heavy rain warning for Kerala for the next 4 days. Nidhi M. Palluruthi, Akashwani News, Thiruvananthapuram.
0: A special court in Kolkata has remanded 15 more individuals to National Investigation Agency NIA custody till the 5th of June in connection with the attack on judicial officers in Motabari, Malda. The accused were arrested during a series of raids conducted by the central agency in Motabara and its adjoining areas late Monday night. During the court proceedings, the NIA submitted 2 case diaries regarding the matter. According to NIA sources, the suspects were identified by analyzing CCTV footage from the day of the incident alongside various video clips that went viral on social media. External Affairs Minister Dr. S. Jayashankar co-chaired the 17th Foreign Ministers Framework Dialogue with his Australian counterpart Penny Wong in New Delhi last evening. Dr. Jayashankar said that they exchanged views on the Indo-Pacific, the situation in West Asia and other regional, global and multilateral issues. They also reviewed the steady progress of the comprehensive strategic partnership between the two nations. Dr. Jayashankar added that cooperation is expanding in energy sector, including uranium supply to generate nuclear energy.
3: On the energy side, we are looking to expand that as well into uranium supplies. Our own nuclear sector has undergone reform, which will grow through nuclear energy. Our teams have been in discussion on critical minerals as well. Our defense exchange and exercises, again, have been taking place. Our maritime cooperation has been the centerpiece of that. We've had some talks on space cooperation.

0: NASA has released details of robotic landers, hopping drones and vehicles it aims to send to the moon as part of the US plans to build a lunar base. Amazon founder Jeff Bezos' space company Blue Origin is one of the several companies picked to build the machines. The US wants to land Americans back on the moon before President Donald Trump leaves office in 2028. But NASA is competing with China to return humans to the lunar surface, meaning the space agency is under pressure to appear to be winning the new space race. China is forging ahead with its own plans to land humans on the moon by 2030. Yesterday, it launched its Shenzhou 23 spacecraft, sending a crew of astronauts to the country's Tiangong space station. Royal Challengers Bengaluru stormed in the final of the IPL 2026, beating Gujarat Titans by 92 runs in the qualifier one match at Dharamshala last night. Chasing a mammoth target of 255 runs set by Royal Challengers Bengaluru, Gujarat Titans were all out for 162 with three balls to spare. Rahul Tevatia was the top scorer with 68 runs. For Royal Challengers Bengaluru, Jacob Duffy scalped 33 wickets, while Bhuvaneshwar Kumar, Razik Salamdar and Krunal Pandya took two wickets each. Earlier, Gujarat Titans won the toss and elected to field. Put into bat, Royal Challengers Bengaluru posted a massive 254 runs for the loss of 5 wickets in the stipulated 20 overs. Rajat Patidar top scored with an unbeaten 93 runs of 33 balls. Virat Kohli and Krunal Pandya added 43 runs each. For Gujarat Titans, Kagiso Rabada and Jason Holder took 2 wickets each. Rajat Patidar was adjudged the player of the match. Today, Sunrisers Hyderabad will face Rajasthan Royals in the eliminator in New Chandigarh, Mohali at 7:30 p.m. And now for a look at today's newspapers, it's over to Tanvi Khurana.
1: Thank you, Pramod. Quad announces energy initiative, Fiji Port Project, headlines the Hindustan Times. While the Tribune headlines, committed to free and open Indo-Pacific, Quad unveils energy security initiative. And the Asian Age headlines, Quad unveils four key initiatives, expands energy, maritime ties. Another major story covered in most newspapers is the U.S. self-defense strikes casting shadow on Iran peace talks. The Asian Age headlines, talks under strain as U.S. strikes Iran, Tehran to retaliate. While the Tribune headlines, deal to end war may take a few days, says Rubio as U.S. strikes Iran again. The government forming panel on demographic changes caused due to infiltration is also a major story covered on the front page of most newspapers. The Times of India headlines, government panel to examine demographic changes. And the Hindu says, panel set up to study demographic change. The Indian Express headlines, HDFC Bank camouflaged crores as marketing spent to pay higher interest to state firm. The paper adds that violating RBI and bank norms, 45 crore extra interest was paid to Maharashtra State Road Development Corporation as sponsorship for road safety drive. The Indian Express in its editorial titled India First Can Converge with America First writes that against the backdrop of an uneasy phase in India-US relations over the past year or so, US Secretary Marco Rubio's visit to India signaled reassurance to New Delhi that Washington remains committed to a long-term strategic partnership. During his joint press conference with Rubio, Indian Foreign Minister Jaishankar acknowledged that the Trump administration has been forthright about pursuing an America First policy and said that Delhi too is guided by an India First approach. Convergence of interests may sustain cooperation, but India's standing in a fractured world will ultimately rest on the strength it builds at home, the paper concludes. And with that, it's back to you, Pramod.
0: Thank you, Tanvi. And now before we end the bulletin, the headlines once again. Center forms high-level committee to study demographic change caused by infiltration and other reasons. Supreme Court to deliver its verdict today on petitions challenging special intensive revision of electoral rolls. CBSC rejects claims circulating on social media about breach of its on-screen marking system, saying it was only testing site and not actual platform. IMD issues red alert for severe heat wave conditions in Madhya Pradesh, Uttar Pradesh and Vidarbha today. And in IPL cricket, Royal Challengers Bengaluru storm into final, beating Gujarat Titans by 92 runs in qualifier 1 at Dharamshala. And with that, we end the morning news. Have a nice day.
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dam so that cattle cannot pass through it. Yes, Mr. Borua, etu inverted comma bitor ase. Rajveer admitted. What did Rajveer admit? Rajveer admitted that he hoped to learn more about tea while he was there. Name the railway junction where Pranjal and his friend finally got off. Pranjal and his friend Rajveer finally got off at Moriyoni Junction. How many legends are there about tea? There are many legends about tea, though no one knows who discovered tea. So children, we are doing the thorough sort questions and answers of this lesson because of this pandemic, the course of your syllabus has been edited. So it is always better to be thorough with the whole lesson. Okay. Okay, so this is in brief the sample question and answers of short questions. So we are now going to the brief questions, which are generally of 3 marks. Tumaloke lesson to pohiba thoroughly. Eti ami ahisu brief questions ole. Zitu generally 1+2 marks or ahe, but 3 marks or ahe. Okay, please pay attention and listen to it. Give brief description about the legends regarding the discovery of tea. Or narrate briefly Rajveer's remark on the discovery of tea and the legends that surround it. E duita prosnor answer ekhe hobo. Eta hoise brief description about the legends. Aru eta hoise narrate briefly Rajveer's remark on the discovery of tea and the legends that surround it. Okay. So these two questions, the questions may be different, but the answers are same. There are many popular legends about the discovery of tea, and among them one is the Chinese legend and the other is the Indian legend. Aru eta tumalko short questions ahibo pare enekua generally hetu ahe question, how many legends are there? Tumaloke kintu bhulote nilikhiba, there are only 2 legends. There are many legends. Answer to will, there are many legends. Okay, now according to the Chinese legend regarding the discovery of tea, that one of the Chinese emperor always used to drink water by boiling it. One day, a few leaves of the twigs burning under the pot fell into the water, giving it a delicious flavor. Thus, it was assumed that they were tea leaves. This is the Chinese legend. Now coming to the Indian legend. The Indian legend is about an ancient Buddhist ascetic, A-S-C-E-T-I-C, ascetic, named Bodhidharma. He always felt sleepy during meditations, so he cut off his eyelids. 10 tea plants grew out of the eyelids, and the leaves of these plants were put in hot water and drunk, banished sleep. Okay, so the question sometimes also comes that write about the Chinese legend. 2 marks or tenekyo question ahe ketiaba, but write about the Indian legend. Tetia tumaluke etu a question to re answer to dubhak kori likhibo para. Aru jodi ketiaba description jehetu question to janeke dikoisu etia, the brief description about the legends ahile 3 marks or ahile tumaloke duita legend likhibo laibo. Jodi eta legend likhibole koy akol tetia hole eta likhiba, aru jodi duta likhibole koy tetia hole duta likhiba. Okay, now next question. It was a magnificent view. Give a brief description of the magnificent view witnessed by Rajveer. Rajveer saw a magnificent view outside the railway train. All across the landscape, there was a green view of tea plantations. The soft green paddy fields gave way to the tea bushes. Against a backdrop of densely wooded hills, vast acres of tea bushes spread like a green sea. Tall, shady trees stood amidst the tea plants, all pruned to the

same height. And among the tea bushes, Rajveer also saw doll-like figures busily moving about. Pruned mane hoise homan ke kati dia. Okay? So, jodi enekwa prosno ahe, tetya hole A2 type of answer khini likhi ba. Next question. Give a brief description of the Dhekiabari tea garden as seen by Pranjal and Rajveer when they were driven through it. Description eta diya Dhekiabari tea garden khonor. Heta humai jaunte kenekwa dekhisile. Okay, answer. On reaching Morioni Junction, comma, the boys were driven to Dhekiabari tea estate by Pranjal's parents, where Pranjal's father, Mr. Borua, was the manager. They crossed a cattle bridge and entered the tea estate. There, they saw acre upon acre of tea bushes on both sides of the gravel road, all neatly pruned to the same height. They saw groups of tea pluckers with bamboo baskets on their backs, wearing plastic aprons and plucking the newly sprouted leaves. Okay, next question. What do you mean by flush? Flush is the sprouting season of tea. The first flush is defined as the very first plucking of a tea plant's harvest. The new growth leaves plucked during the first flush are the youngest and most tender and said to yield the purest and the freshest cup of tea. And the second flush is from early summer throughout the monsoon. These leaves absorb maximum rainwater and mature throughout the monsoon, and so they are dark in color and strong in aroma. Aroma mane jitu scent. Next question. How was tea drunk in Europe in the 16th century? Tea came to Europe in the 16th century. It was drunk more as a medicine than as a beverage in Europe. Next question. Describe the tea pluckers as seen by Rajveer. While traveling in the train, Rajveer saw doll-like figures moving among the tea bushes. But he actually saw tea pluckers when he entered Dhekiabari tea estate. The tea pluckers were plucking tea leaves in groups. The pluckers were wearing plastic aprons and holding a bamboo basket on their backs to store the leaves. Children, when you are answering this question, the reference of the doll-like figures, zitu doll-like figures or kotha to arambhonite koisile, train or pra dekhisile Rajveere, he reference to tumaloke yat aniba, ar tar piso jetia Dhekiabari tea estate or humaute jetia pluckers kini, sa uthai thoka manukhinik dekhisile, he to tar tetia tar pisot he reference to ahibo. Okay? You seem to have done your homework before coming. Who said this and to whom? Eko baikotu kune koisile aruka. Mr. Borua said these words to Rajveer. Okay, ekotakini Mr. Borua koisile. Tumalkor lesson tour last paragraph to tasekini. Next, what did they see on both sides of the gravel route? When Pranjal and Rajveer entered Dhekiabari tea estate, on both sides of the gravel road, they saw acre upon acre of tea bushes. They were all neatly pruned to the same height. Groups of tea pluckers had bamboo baskets on their backs. Next question. Why was Pranjal's father surprised? Pranjal's father was surprised when Rajveer showed how much he knew about tea by saying that

0: It was the second flush or sprouting period, and that it lasted from May to July and yielded the best tea. Next question. Give a brief description of a tea garden. A tea garden is also called a tea estate. It is a very well organized and well managed farming activity. Tea bushes are planted in orderly rows and pruned to the same height. Sturdy shady trees are planted amidst the tea rows to protect the plants from the direct rays of the sun. Tea gardens are established generally on slopes or foothills and similar other places where rainwater can easily flow out through small canals between the rows. The newly sprouted tea leaves are plucked by the workers wearing plastic aprons and with bamboo baskets on their backs. The leaves are finally deposited in the factory for further processing. So children, this is the end of the question answers that we have discussed today, and it is not the final question answers. So ekhini tumalokok sample hisabe ba arhi hisabe he diya hoise, tumaloke nijor mote answer bilak likhile, that is a much better way. So that's all for today's class. Thank you for being a part of it.
1: হাই স্কুল শিক্ষান্ত পৰীক্ষাৰ পৰীক্ষাৰ্থীসকল, তোমালোকৰ ইংৰাজী বিষয়ৰ পাঠ টি ফ্ৰম আসাম প্ৰশ্নোত্তৰৰ মাধ্যমেৰে আলোচনা কৰা হ'ল। তোমালোকৰ বাবে পাঠ যুগুতাই আগবঢ়ালে মনীষা ৰাজখোৱাই।
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0: 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The more glass Khalil, just in the command.
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